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1: B-52s, Eagles, Led Zeppelin, U2. Bob's wondering what else is in the air tonight.

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1: You know, you make me feel so good inside. 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Such a pure idea.

0: 93.7 Bob FM, little Michael Jackson, PYT, Pretty Young Thing. I am Nick Chappell, and this is my favorite thing I get to say every week at this time. Happy Friday, everybody. It is TGIF, and it is a jam-packed weekend in the Hampton Roads area. There are so many things going on, and we're going to talk about a lot of the events going down in the Hampton Roads area if you need to make some weekend plans. The weather looks like it should be pretty nice as well, so talk a lot about that coming up. But right now, I got to take a quick break so we can come back with music from No Doubt, Aha, and a whole lot more.
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0: Little Dexy's Midnight Runner on 93.7 Bob FM. And I mentioned earlier, it is a jam-packed weekend in the area, and it really is. And just one of the things going on is the Chesapeake Jubilee. It kicked off yesterday, and it's running through Sunday, presented by Cavalier Auto Group. Of course, they've got the rides out there, but they've also got circus acts, live music, tasty, tasty food, and the best fireworks show in Virginia. So if you want to find out more or to get your tickets for one of the next few days, you can go to ChesapeakeJubilee.org. We're going to take a quick break. We're coming back with your This Day in History, also some Blink-182 and the Gin Blossoms. All that's on the way.
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93.7 Bob FM, little Blink-182, I miss you on your radio. It is Friday, it is May 15th, also payday, which I always love. But right now we're going to do your This Day in History for May 15th. 96 years ago in 1930, Ellen Church became the first airline stewardess when she went on duty aboard a United Airlines flight from San Francisco to Cheyenne, Wyoming. 85 years ago in 1941, Joe DiMaggio recorded his 56th game hitting streak. That is wild. 31 years ago in 1995, STP, Stone Temple Pilots lead singer Scott Weiland was arrested after trying to buy heroin in a sleazy motel parking lot in Pasadena, California. 28 years ago in 1988, Sonny and Cher received their star on the Hollywood Walk of Fame months after Sonny unfortunately passed away. 25 years ago in 2001, Weezer released their self-titled third album with hits like Hash Pipe and Island in the Sun. 23 years ago in 2003, June Carter Cash died in Nashville, Tennessee, following heart surgery complications. She was 73, and then just 4 months later, she lost her husband, Johnny Cash. He was 71. And 16 years ago in 2010, Jessica Watson became the youngest person to sail nonstop around the world without assistance at the age of 16. I wasn't doing anything good at the age of 16. I wish I could have done something cool like that. So there you go. You're This Day in History on May 15th.

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0: All right, it is a busy, busy weekend in the 757, and one of the many things you could check out is Neptune's 21st Annual Spring Wine Festival. 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
2: Good morning. Mostly in good shape out there. Do have a crash in Chesapeake on South Military Highway at Shell Road. They're working on clearing. At the HRBT, standard backup right now eastbound leaving Hampton from the Hampton River Bridge. No trouble westbound. M&M is fine. Downtown Midtown High Rise, they're in good shape. And 564 toward the base is looking good. Do have another opening for the Kilmerton Bridge coming up. That's scheduled for 7:30. I'm Lee Foster, Skywatch Traffic.
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0: Oh, this is going to be a fun weekend. We've been talking about this for a while, but the Tidewater Comic Con is happening both tomorrow and Sunday down at the Virginia Beach Convention Center. It's their 12th year putting this on, and it just keeps getting bigger and better every year. Some big stars are going to be out there. I've been telling you, Michael Rooker from Guardians of the Galaxy and The Walking Dead will be there. Amy Jo Johnson, if you're a fan of the Mighty Morphin Power Rangers. Billy Zane from Titanic and Twin Peaks. If you're a wrestling fan, Sergeant Slaughter and McFoley are going to be out there. And there's going to be a major reunion of talent from Star Wars, The Clone Wars. So this is going to be a good time. Family friendly as well. They're going to have gaming out there. All kinds of cool stuff. Some cosplay, which is always fun. If you want to find out more and get your tickets, go to TidewaterComicCon.com. All right, we're going to take another quick break. We're coming right back. We're going to talk, we're going to play some Garth Brooks and Crosby, Stills, and Nash coming up.
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2: Good morning. Still clearing the crash involving a tractor trailer up in Hampton headed westbound on 64 at Mercury Boulevard. The right lane is blocked, and so is the exit ramp that leads eastbound onto Mercury headed toward Town Center. That ramp closed at the moment. In Chesapeake, we've still got the crash south Military Highway at Shell Road. In Norfolk, east Princess Anne Road at Vincent Avenue. Bridges and tunnels, not bad. Fridays are usually lighter. That's the situation right now. Gilmerton Bridge getting over a 7:30 opening. The Berkeley has one at 9. I'm Lee Foster, Skywatch Traffic.
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93.7 Bob FM, Nick Chappell with you. And back in my DJing days out in bars, I played that song many a nights when it was time to close the bar down. Garth Brooks on this very radio station. I am Nick Chappell, and you've probably heard stories about how American kids are lagging behind in test scores these days compared to other countries. Well, we're also lagging behind in recess. The American Academy of Pediatrics says that recess has been shrinking over the years, and that's worsening children's health, and not just physically. The report says these breaks are essential for kids' academic success, their mental health as well, their social health. And new evidence shows that kids need pauses between periods of learning so the brain can hold and store that information. Recess is also a great time.

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0: 93.7 Bob FM, Nick Chappell, once again hanging out with you on your Friday morning. And do not forget, coming up tomorrow, it's the Suffolk Culture Fest that is happening from 11 until 5 at Downtown Festival Park on West Washington Street out there in Suffolk. You can enjoy music, dance, and cultural showcases from all over the globe. You don't even need a passport. That's how awesome it is. And come hungry, because food trucks will be out there serving up international flavors all day long. If you want to find out more, go to suffolkva.us. Gonna take a quick break. We're coming back. We've got Depeche Mode coming up, also some Hearts, and I'm gonna tell you just how expensive it is to raise a kid these days. That's all on the way.
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2: Good morning. We're mostly in good shape out there. Fridays are usually lighter. That's the situation right now. Bridges and tunnels are good. Downtown eastbound, heavy but steady, headed into Norfolk. Still a little bit slow on Military Highway in Chesapeake at Shell Road. Had a crash there earlier. It's taken some time to clear that. Berkeley Bridge are only opening on the schedule. That'll be coming up here at 9. And I'm Lee Foster, Skywatch Trev.
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Yeah, you got to party all the time. Little Eddie Murphy with Rick James on 93.7 Bob FM. All right, so we know gas is expensive, but everything is kind of expensive nowadays, so maybe this won't come as a shock, but according to a new report from LendingTree, they say the average cost of raising a kid for that 18 years you've got them at home, maybe longer, but their first 18 years anyway, is $300,000. That's a lot. And daycare continues to be the biggest expense across the country. Now, Hawaii ranked as the most expensive place to raise a kid. That followed by Maryland and Massachusetts. So on the other end, though, if you want a cheap place to raise a kid, or cheaper anyway, I don't think it's going to be cheap anywhere, but Mississippi, followed by Alabama and South Dakota, are the cheaper states you could go. The study says parents now spend nearly 22% of their income on child-related costs. And as a dad of two kids at home, I know this is all too relatable. Raising a kid, pretty expensive.

0: Oh, man, it is a really fun weekend to be in the Hampton Roads area. We've got so much going on, including the Chesapeake Jubilee. That kicked off yesterday, but it happens today, tomorrow, and Sunday as well. Presented by Cavalier Auto Group. Of course, they've got some really fun rides out there, but they've also got circus acts, live music, very tasty food, and the best fireworks show in Virginia. So if you want to go and find out more info, hit up their website at ChesapeakeJubilee.org. We're going to take a quick break. We're coming back. Your last 9 at 9 of the week. We are going back to 1982.
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3: It has been a fantastic week of 9 at 9s here on 93.7 Bob FM. But unfortunately, we got to wrap it up for the week. But we're going out with a bang. We're going back to 1982. And there was a lot of great music that came out that year. But other than music, some things that happened. At the box office, the highest grossing film of 1982 was E.T. the Extraterrestrial. Also, big releases included Tootsie, Officer and a Gentleman, Rocky III, Porky's, Blade Runner, Tron, The Thing, and Poltergeist. It was a big year for movies. On TV, the top-rated shows were 60 Minutes, Dallas, MASH, Magnum P.I., and Knight Rider. The biggest album of the year, one of the biggest albums of all time, was Michael Jackson with Thriller. Sony launched the CDP-101, the first consumer compact disc player. The big toys that year were BMX bikes, Smurfs, Strawberry Shortcake, and the introduction of the glowworm. Big phrases that entered our language on a day-to-day basis included Valley Girl, Cyberspace, and Barista appeared in print for the first time. And Time Magazine named the personal computer its Machine of the Year. So that's a brief look back at 1982. Now the music. It's Van Halen with Oh Pretty Woman.

0: 93.7 Bob FM, wrapping up your last 9 and 9 of the week. All songs from 1982. That is Fleetwood Mac and Hold Me off of their album that came out that year called Mirage. And the song was written by Christine McVie and Robbie Patton. McVie and Patton were dating at the time. And Hold Me became one of the band's biggest U.S. hits, reaching number 4 on the Billboard Hot 100. And it stayed on the chart for months during the summer of 1982. So a big hit for them. Cool and the Gang back there before that with Get Down On It, Missing Persons with Words, Jackson Brown, Somebody's Baby. Also did The Clash with London Calling. We did Billy Joel, Hot in the City. It's going to be hot in this city coming up over the weekend. I was looking at that forecast. It's going to warm up. And then we did Talk Talk back there as well and kicked it off with Van Halen, Oh Pretty Woman. Again, wrapping up your last 9 at 9 for the week. I'm not quite done, though. I'm going to take a quick break, come back, wrap it up with Lionel Richie and some Rolling Stones after this.
1: Bob just got a paper cut. He's off to the radio station nurse. Hang for a few, okay?
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93.7 Bob FM with George Michael and Father Figure. And hey, it's still me, Nick Chappell, on your radio. Emily running just a tad late today, so you get a little extra time with me. But I got to leave in a little bit because my air conditioner unit for our upstairs AC in our house is on the fritz. So I got to go meet Russell's and American Mechanical so we can get that entire thing replaced. That sounds like a fun Friday for me, right? At least it's getting done before the heat kicks in over the weekend and early next week. It's going to get pretty warm in Hampton Roads. All right, so that should do it for me. Emily will be up very soon. I'll leave you now with the Mighty Mighty Boss Tones, the impression that I get.

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0: 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It is Emily and Don't Forget Over at Town Point Park is the Bon Vivant, the Cajun Music and Food Festival, New Orleans, making its way to downtown Norfolk. 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

0: That is Till Tuesday with a voice is Carrie right here on 93.7 Bob FM and the Chesapeake Jubilee happening now. And you don't want to miss it. 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

Elton John, and I got Madonna coming up right next for you. But weather for the weekend today, we're going to hit 73 as a high, mostly sunny, a little windy out there as well. Tomorrow, though, all the sun is coming for us. High of 85, and the weather is going to keep getting warmer by Sunday. We could hit 90 in some areas. And then Monday, we definitely will. Sunny for Monday.

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0: What time zone am I on? What country am I in?
1: It doesn't matter. It's 5 o'clock somewhere.
0: It's always on 5 in Margaritaville, come to think of it.
1: Yeah, I heard that.
0: You've been there, haven't you?
1: Yes, sir.
0: I've seen your boat there.
1: I've been to Margaritaville a few times.
0: All right. Well, that's good.
1: Stumble my way back.
0: Okay. Well, we just want to make sure you can keep it between the navigational beacons.
1: Between the buoys. I got it.
0: All right. Well, it's 5 o'clock. Let's go somewhere.
1: I'm ready. Crank it up.
0: Let's get out of here.
1: I'm gone.

0: about to be 5 o'clock somewhere. It's 93.7 Bob FM. It is Emily with you. Tidewater Comic Con. It's happening this weekend, tomorrow, and on Sunday at the Virginia Beach Convention Center. This is the 12th year they've been bringing this pop culture convention to Virginia Beach. They're going to have people from The Walking Dead, Chicago Med, The Phantom. Who else is going to be there? 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

93.7 Bob FM. It's Emily with you. And we got to talk about the homecoming tomorrow, the USS Gerald R. Ford, a big weekend for so many families here in Hampton Roads. This is a historical deployment as well. They have been gone for 11 months. That's the longest deployment since the Vietnam War. So excited. Congratulations to so many families. Big homecoming.

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1: Reluctantly crouched at the starting line. Engines pumping and thumping in time. The green light flashes, the flags go up. Churning and burning.

How's the weekend going to be? Really nice, Margaret. High of 85, high of 88 on Sunday. Monday, we could break into the 90s. And the end of the work week, we're looking at some rain on the way, which is quite a bummer. But that's all right, because we've got a beautiful start to the week.

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All right, let's do it. Busch Gardens tickets, they could be yours. And it's also VIP tickets because it's going to get you into the Pop 2000 tour. 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All you got to do is text the word Busch right now to 757-2222-937. That is Busch to 757-2222-937. 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

It's 93.7 Bob FM. I'm getting out of here. I will talk to you tonight, though, because I'm going to be out at Legacy Marine in Yorktown with Freedom Boat Club. I am so excited. Legacy is having their open house all weekend, so you can come check out the marina. Tonight is their first Friday, so we will be out there having a good old time and getting prepped up for this open house all weekend in Yorktown with Freedom Boat Club. Come check out the fleet of boats. And let me tell you why you should become a member just like I am. I'll see you tonight, Yorktown. Get more details on our website. We'll be right back.

Heads up, on Monday, our Collective Soul contest continues. Collective Soul, they're going to be at Rivers Casino Portsmouth on May 22nd. And we are doing a Song of the Day contest. So when you hear Heavy by Collective Soul on Monday, you will have the chance to win tickets to see them. Your Song of the Day on Monday, again, is Heavy. So make sure you remember that and listen for it Monday. We built this.

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1: Good afternoon. Checking traffic. Starting off at the Hampton Roads Bridge Tunnel westbound, a 6-mile backup on the eastbound side, a 1-mile delay. At the Midtown Tunnel, moderate conditions. Monita Merrimack, a 1-mile backup both southbound and northbound. Downtown Tunnel, expect delays due to an earlier bridge opening at the Berkeley Bridge. High-rise bridge, heavy conditions. Coleman Bridge is steady. At the James River Bridge, northbound moderate, southbound heavy. At 564, moderate leaving the base this afternoon. Light conditions going in. West Norfolk Bridge, moderate. Jordan Bridge, steady. Bill Bass, Skywatch Traffic.
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1: Good afternoon. Checking traffic. Starting off in Chesapeake, I-64 eastbound at Battlefield Boulevard. An accident there. At the Hampton Roads Bridge Tunnel, westbound a 6-mile backup due to an earlier accident. Eastbound heavy. At the Midtown Tunnel, westbound is moderate. On the eastbound side, steady conditions. Monitor Merrimack, a 2-mile backup southbound. Northbound, expect a 1-mile backup. Downtown Tunnel heavy. So is the high-rise bridge in Chesapeake. Heavy conditions there. Coleman Bridge is moderate. At the James River Bridge, northbound moderate, southbound heavy. At 564, you're moderate leaving the base this afternoon. Light conditions going into the base. West Norfolk Bridge moderate. Jordan Bridge steady. Bill Bass, Skywatch Traffic.
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4: Today's the day the Beach Boys are celebrating the 60th anniversary of the Pet Sounds album. It came out in 1966, and they are releasing variations on multiple formats today. Pet Sounds was kind of seeking to expand on Phil Spector's wall of sound technique. Their goal was to surpass the Beatles' Rubber Soul, which came out the previous year. And this album was huge and was recognized for the production and the super sophisticated harmonic structures. Most of it was composed by Brian Wilson himself. The song I'm going to play for you now from Pet Sounds, The Beach Boys, it is God Only Knows, your Vinyl Days Records 5 o'clock needle drop.

0: Look, Bob's unfurling his freak flag and letting it fly. Oh no, half-mast again.
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That is Psychedelic Furs, who had a 2026 tour scheduled with Living Color, but they just had to cancel all of those dates, they said, due to an illness within the Furs. We are not sure who that illness lies with, but it sounds like it's pretty serious if they had to cancel a tour over it. Guns N' Roses for you now, Sweet Child of Mine. It's on Bob FM.

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Well, you've certainly got your pick of events to attend this weekend. I'll talk about the Bayou Bon Vivant Cajun Music and Food Festival, which is happening at Town Point Park as we speak. That is through the weekend, and if you stop by the Bob FM tent, we'll have your chance to win prizes from the Adventure Park at Virginia Aquarium, Owl Creek Landing, Hunt Club Farm, Sky Zone Virginia Beach, McDonald's, compliments of the Wheeler Organization, T-Mobile, and Apex Entertainment. So plenty of prizes to go around this weekend at Bayou Bon Vivant.

0: 93.7 Bob FM. It is Emily. Happy Friday. My God, if you are not out here at Yorktown, you need to get in your car and get out here. We are at the Friday Nights on the Landing at Legacy Marine, and we are here with Freedom Boat Club. You've heard me talk about Freedom Boat Club, how much I love it. So I'm going to let Captain Andy tell you what's going on this weekend.
1: Hey, it's Captain Andy. Thanks for having me. We have an open house in East Beach in Portsmouth from 10 to 12 tomorrow, 10 to noon, and then in Yorktown, 10 to 5. So you got to come out and check us out. It is beautiful up here, isn't it?
0: It is perfect. So get out here. If you can't make it today, Legacy Marine is hosting these concert series for quite a few more dates as well. We'll get those up on our website. But we'll see you here soon at Legacy Marine. If not, we'll see you at Freedom Boat Club tomorrow for the open houses. And you need to become a member just like me.
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0: 93.7 Above FM. It is Emily. Thank God Captain Andy doesn't have the mic right now. He would have been singing Maneater for you. Could have been, but it could have been good.
1: Could have been good.
0: Could have been good. It is Friday Night Lights, or Friday Nights on the Landing here at Yorktown at Legacy Marine. We are with Freedom Boat Club. They are going to be doing this at Legacy Marine all summer long. You can check out the dates on their website. But we are with Freedom Boat Club. We're talking about their open houses tomorrow. So Andy's going to tell you, Captain Andy's going to give you a rundown about Freedom Boat Club.
1: Yeah, thanks. 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

0: You know what's good? Friday nights on the landing. Man, if you haven't been to Yorktown to Legacy Marine for this, you have to come. The next one is going to be June 12th. They've got live music out here. It is amazing. Mike Reed is doing a phenomenal job tonight. It's Emily with you, 93.7 Vibe FM, and we are here celebrating Legacy Marine in this Friday Nights on the Light. We are landing. We are also raising money for the Clean Virginia Waterways. Plus, I got Captain Andy here with Freedom Boat Club. You know I love Freedom Boat Club, and I'm going to let him tell you what's going on this weekend.
1: Hey, yeah, we've got some open houses. We've got East Beach in Portsmouth tomorrow and Sunday from 10 to noon. We've got Yorktown from 10 to 5 all weekend, and I'm here this weekend in Yorktown. Listen, I want to get you out onto the water this year, so give us a call, Freedom Boat Club.

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